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0: Noites, os fins de semana da Terra Quente FM, com Fernandes, Luís Fernandes.
1: You're no match for a man like him. He's capable of smashing steel with his bare hands.
2: Oh, he's the best. Can beat anyone.
3: You've come back to make trouble?
4: 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And listen well.
5: Yeah! Yeah! Yeah!